0: 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Joe
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2: 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Nice and easy. But there's just one thing, you see.

But we're gonna take the beginning of this song and do it easy. But then we're gonna do the finish. Rough. It's the way we do Proud Mary. And we rolling on a river. Listen to the story now.

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0: Went from Bonnie and Clyde to Jekyll and Hyde.

0: 6th Street, hearing you whisper through the phone. Wait for me to come home.
1: This is Joe Summer.